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Thank you. Give it up for Jacob Bugden. Me and Jacob made this album together, Baytopia, and it means a whole lot being able to play the songs for you guys. I really like this bit of the show because that means I can chat a load of shit to you guys. But this is our last show on tour, and I just want to take a moment to thank the crew that's pretty much made all this possible. David, Connor, Andy, Ryan, and Richie, and Leon, and Marlon on the merch. We are selling merch, by the way. yeah, it means a whole lot, and how sick was Pretty Sick, huh? it's been a dream, and this honestly doesn't feel real at all. I could cry, but I'm not going to because I'm not a pussy. but yeah, this is wild, and I'm gonna shut up now, and you're all gonna shut up now, and I'm gonna play Ripples, and it's gonna be really sad. All right.

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1: Is there really someone out there cooking all of this up? 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

finds a convenient street light, and he steps out of the shade, says something like, "Will you and me, babe, how about it?" 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

0: Nate and Janet Hour with my co-host JJ Scott.
1: Hello.
0: And I am Nate Rocks. And we are going to start with The Nights by Axie to tribute his song with The Nights.
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guess you're getting everything you want. 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
1: That was Olivia Rodrigo with Good For You. 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

That was one of my all-time favourite songs, Travis, with Why Does It Always Rain on Me from 1999.

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0: 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Recognise a song as soon as you hear it? 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

That was Time Is Running Out by Muse. Now for my favourite song, Younger You by Miley Cyrus, from the single Hannah Montana Turns 20th Anniversary.

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Welcome to the mixtape on RMR 101.9. You're with me, Rich LP. It is Sunday, and that means I've got 2 hours of great music for you. In fact, I got 4 if you listen to the repeat at 8 o'clock tonight. Thanks for your company. I've got lots of great Australian music as always. I've got lots of new music that I like to deliver to the station and give it a spin for the first time here on my show. And I love that you're keeping me company. Let's go. 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

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Are you tuning in via 101.9 on your FM dial? 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And on the front, there's some hotkeys. So one of them is text the studio. 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Thanks for tuning in to The Mixtape on RMR 101.9 Soundwaves, Cape to Cape.

Your black James Bond on shot. Spicebox taxi by the Centra on shot. Sailor Moon.

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Sailor Moon remixed by Fela. Say moi, I am not a queen, I'm a pharaoh, Shah. You're black James Bond, Unshot. 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

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I learnt a lot since way back then, but I wouldn't yet call myself wise. But by your side, that's a place called perfect. When you and me are swaying, my dear, I move with purpose. Standing in that downpour, smiling like a fool, thinking how was

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I'm Ian Smith, and every week on RMR 101.9, I dive into the hits and sometimes the hilarious misses from this week in music history. It's fun, it's funky, and it's your Sunday sorted. 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

I hope you're having a fabulous Sunday morning. Thanks for joining me on The Mixtape on RMR 101.9 Soundwaves, Cape to Cape.

Purple hat, cheetah print, dancing on the people, rolled up at the after joint, dancing on the people, people dancing on the people. I got people on the people, people dancing on the people, with the people on the people, smoking CO2. See me, see you dancing on the people, climb up on the booth, hanging from the people on the people. My head is the roof, dancing on the ceiling on the people. I got people on the people, dancing on the people. I got

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There is something strangely satisfying about a brand new chart entry, isn't there? Well, I think there is anyway. That moment when a song first bursts onto the charts, full of promise, mystery, absolutely no guarantee of where it might end up. And this week on Take Me Back on RMR 101.9, that is exactly what we're celebrating with another edition of New Entry Everything. Songs that entered the Aussie Singles Chart this very week, scattered across the decade. Some climbed all the way to the top. Some even actually entered at the top. Others stalled before they could really get moving. But every single one of them started with so much potential. We ought to kick things off with an absolute classic. That was Matchbox 20 and Unwell. A new entry at number 40 this week back in 2003. We're going to peak at number 12 and become one of the band's signature songs. So buckle in. We're going from all the way back to the early 80s right through until the last few years. And this is where chart journeys begin. Take Me Back is proudly sponsored by Strange Brew Wine Bar and Kawarum Up. Good wine, good music, good food. And that's what Take Me Back's all about. This next track is from 2024, a brand new entry straight in.

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The lead single from Richard Marx's second studio album, Repeat Offender, that was Satisfied, which was a new entry on the Aussie Singles Chart this week in 1989, entering at number 44, would go on to peak at number 20. There was a bigger hit to come from that album, Mr. Smooth Ballad of hit that he is. Satisfied did reach number one in the US, though. This is Take Me Back on RMR 101.9, proudly sponsored by Strange Brew Wine Bar. We are doing a new entry everything this week. So we're looking at new entries on the Aussie Singles Chart from this week in the music history. The music history. Well, I don't know what I'm doing. This next track, These Gods did not have an illustrious chart career. This song showed so much potential, and I don't think they really capitalised on that. Aussie dance band Radio Freedom, a new entry at number 25 on the Aussie Singles Chart this week in 1992. It would go on to peak in the top 10 at number 7. This is I Can Feel It.

0: Off the Rails is your weekly dive into the wild side of alternative music. From punk rock to grunge, metal to hard rock. Let's turn over some stones and see what we can find. Wednesday nights from 8 p.m.
1: 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RMR 101.9.

you weren't moving to that, you might want to check your pulse. That was, of course, The Voice, Whitney Houston. I Want to Dance with Somebody was the lead single from her second album, imaginatively titled Whitney. The first album was entitled Whitney Houston. But she knew how to lead off an album with a song like that. I Want to Dance with Somebody was a new entry on the Aussie Singles Chart this week in 1987 at number 13. Of course, it would go on to peak at number one. Massive hit. And we do miss you, Whitney. I wish you were still here. These guys were a new entry, a brand new entry, debut single this week in 1999. Entering the charts at number 39, and they would go on to peak in the top 10 at number 8 and have a very decent little run of singles over the next few years. Aussie band Taxi Ride, this is Get Set.

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from the album Seven and the Ragged Tiger. That was Duran Duran. Of course, it was Duran Duran and the Reflex from the Reflex from all the way back in 1984. This week in 1984, the song entered the Aussie Singles Chart at number 41 and would go all the way to the top five, peaking at number four. It's Eurovision season, so, well, it's past Eurovision season now, but Delta did okay. She did us proud. But this next singer did us even more proud, and I'm still stinging about the fact that we were robbed. Robbed, I tells ya. All the way back in 2016, Dami Im represented Australia at the Eurovision Song Contest with this track. It was a new entry on the Aussie Singles Chart this week in 2016 at its peak position of number five. I love this track and I love Dami Im. This is Sound of Silence.

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2: 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Let's get

It's quite a few songs that entered in the lower region of the top 50 that actually made it into the top 10 and, in fact, the top 5, particularly with that track there. Sheena Easton with What Comes Naturally from 1991. She entered the Aussie Singles Chart at number 50, but the track would go all the way to number 4, and she didn't replicate that success anywhere else in the world. Australia was the highest charting position for that track, and I think that might have been the last time we saw Sheena Easton on our charts here in Australia, and maybe, in fact, the rest of the world. This is Take Me Back on RMR 101.9. 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We are doing a new entry everything episode this week. All songs that entered the Aussie Singles Chart this week over the decades. This next track features Fremantle's very own Eskimo Joe entering the Aussie Singles Chart this week in 2006. How on earth is this song 20 years old? This was a higher new entry. This centered at number 13 and peaked at number 6. This is Eskimo Joe and Black Fingernails, Red Wine.

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0: Or entertain themselves in the play center. 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
3: 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We're doing a new Entry Everything episode this week. And now it's time for our, where I normally do our This Week in Music History show, I do a new Entry Triple Play from a year in music history. And because we're doing new entry everything, I'm still going to do that. So this week's new entry triple play is from 1992. There are three very different songs. One's a cover version, one is from an 80s new wave band, and the third is the highest of the new entries, was from a South American singer who didn't capitalise on her success. Unfortunately, this song never peaked any higher than its entry position, but I love this track. So we're going to go all the way to number 50. Like I was saying earlier, a couple of songs on today's show entered the charts at number 50 and went all the way to the top five. This is the highest peaker of the three of the new entry triple play this week, a cover of Godley and Cream's song from the mid-1980s. This is Australia's Lisa Edwards and Cry.

0: Stuck in the midweek slump or counting down to the weekend? 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

The second of our new entry triple play from this week in 1992, that was The Cure and Friday I'm in Love from the album Wish. It was a new entry at number 41. It would only peak at number 39. How on earth did we let that happen, Australia? I want to know, because in the UK it reached number 6, the US it even reached number 18, but here in Australia, nothing. And it's a classic track. How on earth did we let that happen? This is Take Me Back on RMR 101.9, proudly sponsored by Strange Brew Wine Bar in Kawarumup. Thanks to Strange Brew for supporting Take Me Back and RMR. This, the final track in the new entry triple play this week, entered the charts at number 31 and again didn't go any higher. But I absolutely adore this track. You may not have heard this song since 1992. And if you haven't, I understand why. But maybe you're hearing it for the first time as well. This is a Brazilian lady by the name of Debra Blando and her track Innocence.

There is another cracking week of events coming up around Margaret River, kicking off this long weekend Sunday afternoon from 3 p.m. this afternoon. Bella Marie Duo brings soulful sounds to Settlers Tavern. Bella Marie teams up with drummer Thomas Blofwich for a polished mix of soul, R&B and soft rock, blending influences from the 80s right through to today. From 4 p.m. there are plenty of options across town. Martin Lee Cropper delivers laid-back Sunday vibes on the deck at the Margaret River Brew House, while over at Strange Brew Wine Bar, the Moon Market returns under May's Blue Moon with wine tastings from Juniper Wines, Island Brook Estate and Settlers Ridge Organic Wines, music from Freeway South and food by Mama Bear Thai. Looking ahead to Thursday, Nala Bardet Meyer, the Margaret River Heart, launches The Memory of Trees, a exhibition by Eloise Roberts and Moira Fearby. And then the weekend rolls around. Friday afternoon, Adam Grock helps kick off the weekend at the Margaret River Brew House with cruisy live music on the deck. Over at Strange Brew Wine Bar, Community Lecture Series Volume 2 features local artist Carl Husumstam sharing stories and insights from his creative journey through painting, music and tattooing in a relaxed conversational setting. Friday night at Nala Bardet Meyer brings The Devil Wears Prada 2, where Miranda Priestley faces a changing publishing world and a familiar rival. And for those chasing the dance floor, DJ JP lands at Settlers Tavern, blending Afro House, Funky House and uplifting Techno House grooves. Then Saturday keeps the momentum going. Baseline District Volume 2 takes over Strange Brew Wine Bar with a stacked electronic lineup and featuring S-Dub, DJ Eric, Adversary and Bloody Trooper. And at Nala Bardet Meyer, the Margaret River Heart, the Melbourne International Comedy Festival Roadshow rolls into town, delivering a huge night of laughs. And over at Settlers Tavern, Toby Beard closes out the week with the kind of raw, powerful live performance that's made her one of WA's most compelling artists. Art, comedy, live music and plenty of reasons to get out and about. You can never say there's nothing to do in Margaret River. It's another huge week right across the region. With thanks to Strange Brew Wine Bar, this is Take Me Back on RMR 101.9, and this week it's new entry everything, songs making their very first appearance on the Australian Singles Chart during this exact week across the years. And that's the fun of today's playlist. No hindsight, no greatest hits guarantees, just those first chart footsteps. We've heard some songs that went on to become massive favourites here in Australia, including a healthy dose of local talent along the way. As we head into hour two, we are going to rewind to 1983 for a song with a title almost impossible not to sing along to. This is Bananarama taking on the old steam train anthem, Na Na Hey Hey Kiss Him Goodbye, entering the Aussie Singles Chart at number 48 this week in 1983 before climbing all the way to 38.

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0: Or entertain themselves in the play center. 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

The debut single for American singer-songwriter Montel Jordan, This Is How We Do It, was a new entry on the Aussie singles chart this week. In 1995, at number 47, another one of those low entries, peaked all the way at number 7. He had another hit single with Something for the Honeys, but that was about it for Montel. Unfortunately, they come in with these big, big tracks, but nothing to back it up with. But still, that one still gets us moving some. What's that, 31 years later? These guys are from Australia, from all the way back in 2002. These guys entered the Aussie singles chart at number 13 and peaked at number 13. They brought out some cracking tunes as well for a few years. This is Motor Race and Carry On.

0: Are you bored of those beige beats? 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

Voted by VH1 as one of its 100 greatest songs of the 90s, that was American alt-rock band Fastball with The Way. I won't tell you the backstory of that song because it's not a happy ending. But if you want to go deep diving, head onto the internet and see if you can find out why that song was written. The Way was a new entry on the Aussie Singles Chart this week in 1998 at number 39 and would go on to peak at number 14. This next track is from 2000, the year of the new millennium, and was a new entry this week in 2000 at number 22. It would go all the way to number one. It's a funky little tune. It goes for 2 minutes and 46 seconds, so get up and have a bit of a move. This is Bomb Funk MCs and Freestyler.

0: Ease into your weekend at CBCO Brewery on Osmington Road. 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Feeling a bit playful yourself? Try your luck at the Golden Shot. 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T&Cs apply. 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

By the time that The Only Thing That Looks Good On Me Is You was released in 1996, Bryan Adams' single output had definitely been classified as ballad heavy in the early to mid-90s. And Larry Flick from Billboard magazine wrote that it's easy to forget that Bryan Adams is a diehard rocker at the core. And the first single from 18 Till I Die was a fun reminder of that fact. And Bryan Adams tears through a hearty spree of blues-tinged pop beats and jittery guitars with the glee of a hormone-crazed kid in his first band. The Only Thing That Looks Good On Me Is You was a new entry on the Aussie Singles Chart this week in 1996 at number 28, and it would go on to be yet another top 20 hit for Bryan Adams, reaching number 19. This next song was supposed to have been played, but I lost it, but I found it again. So this song was a new entry at number 14 on the Aussie Singles Chart this week in 1991. And we go all the way to number one. This is Sixpence None the Richer and Kiss Me.

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A song that started its life as a Christmas tune for the German market, released in 1987, and it didn't do a lot, really. In 1990, Roxette were approached to write and record a song for a little movie called Pretty Woman. They were a little busy at the time, doing a world tour and getting ready for their third album. So they rejigged It Must Have Been Love, and definitely was worth their while doing that, because this week in 1990, It Must Have Been Love entered the Australian singles chart at number 33 and went all the way to number one, one of their biggest hits. This next track was originally recorded by Angus Stone, and a few months later, he recorded it with his sister, re-recorded it with his sister, I should say, and became a pretty decent-sized hit, entering the Aussie singles chart at number 45 this week in 2010. And peaking at number 21, this is Angus and Julia Stone and Big Jet Plane.

from 2000 from the album The Power. That was Vanessa Amorosi and Shine. She was a new entry at the peak position of number four this week in 2000. And just in time, it's June tomorrow, and June is Push for Better Mental Health Month. Challenge yourself to take on 3,307 push-ups from the 3rd of June to the 26th of June to honour the 3,307 lives lost to suicide in Australia yearly. To find out more, head to thepushupchallenge.com.au. Headspace Margaret River are taking part in this as well. But it's a worthwhile cause. You can raise money to go towards supporting people with mental health issues. This is Take Me Back on RMR 101.9, proudly sponsored by Strange Brew Wine Bar. I'm Ian Smith. We are on the home stretch for today's show. This next track was the lead single from the Australian band's I'm Talking's debut solo album, Bear Witness, and it was a new entry this week in 1986, another one of those number 50 debuts, all the way to number 8. This is I'm Talking, Do You Want to Be?

One of my favourite songs of all time. I think we all would like A Simple Life. That was John Farnham from the album Romeo's Heart from all the way back in 1996, 30 years ago. Goodness me. Simple Life was a new entry on the Aussie Singles chart this week in 1996, number 35. Wouldn't go much higher, peaked at number 29, but the album was another massive success, hit number 2 on the album's chart and was awarded 4 times platinum. So what's that? It's turned about 280,000 copies. Not bad for Mr. Farnham. And, geez, we miss him. We really do miss him. We miss his amazing voice. But we've got that amazing catalogue of songs that we can always listen to. That's the end of today's show, but that doesn't stop mean the music is going to stop once Take Me Back wraps up. At 4 o'clock this afternoon, The Backbeat with Michaela rolls in, packed with Britpop, indie gems, festival favourites, and those How Good Is This rediscoveries. Monday morning starts bright and early with Breakfast with Ryan Coate from 7, music, sport, fishing, and what's happening around the region before the long lunch with David Binks serves up tunes, interviews, and local stories from midday. Monday night gets louder with Paulie unleashing the witching hours for the metal crowd before Tuesday brings Nikki's uplifting Tuesday breakfast. Oh, hang on a minute. I forgot about Fran's show. Fran's got a new show at 7 o'clock on Monday nights. It's a punk show. Fran's Rebel Hour. There we go. All right, I'm back onto Tuesday. Nikki has got her Tuesday breakfast show. Julia Rose's beautifully immersive slow burn and DJ Hilsey dropping heavyweight beats on the Super Bass Friends show. And by Wednesday, Fran, Hillary, Kelly, Courtney and Paulie have the soundtrack sorted. So head to rmr1019.com for a full week of volunteer-powered radio just waiting to be discovered. And that's just about the story for another week of Take Me Back on RMR 101.9. Our new entry, Everything, proved once again that every hit, whether it becomes a chart topper, a cult favourite or simply a snapshot of its moment, starts the same way with a debut appearance and a little bit of chart destiny waiting to unfold. We've bounced from Whitney Houston to Duran Duran through to Post Malone, revisited some absolute Australian favourites and classics and uncovered a few chart stories that perhaps deserved another spin. To close tonight's show, we are going all the way back to 2025. A song that entered as a new entry on the Aussie Singles chart at number 46. We're going to peak at number 22, not as high as I thought it would, but there was another pesky song by this gentleman that was just wouldn't quit. Thanks for keeping me company. Take Me Back is proudly sponsored by Strange Brew Wine Bar, Sundays at 1 p.m, repeated Tuesday mornings at 10. This is Benson Boone and Mystical Magical.

0: 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When I wake up
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0: Are you bored of those beige beats? 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Side effects may include some dancing, grinning and very questionable dance moves.
1: Hello, hello and welcome to The Backbeat on RMR 101.9. I'm Michaela and you've got me for the next hour for your weekly dose of indie vibes, bands and beats that I've enjoyed over the years and a new discovery from time to time. I hope everybody is keeping warm and dry and staying out the stormy weather that we're having today. I nearly got blew off the road on the way to the studio. I'm live in the studio today, so if you want to shout out or you just want to say hi, please feel free to drop me a text on 0455 563 854. If you tuned in last week, you will have known that we started with a little bit of a tribute to Ian Curtis and Joy Division. And I have to say, I've been on that bandwagon for the rest of the week. I've been listening to some post-punk tracks. So I thought that we'd start with a bracket of those kind of vibes today. Sorry to disappoint all of the Britpop lovers, but I have to admit there is no Britpop today and I will do better next week. So kicking things off with our only Manchester band on the playlist today, their breakout debut single from 2024, this is Nightbus, Way Past Three.

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Welcome back to RMR 101.9. You are tuned in to The Backbeat with me, Michaela. And we just had a bit of a bracket of post-punk, dark, kind of dreamy, melancholy songs after the night bus. We took a trip to Austria. And I think that's my first Austrian band that I've played. That was a band called The Warners. And they are four siblings who love to make great music together. And that was their single, Dracula, from 2021. And then we had a London band, Tellyman, with Short Life and their lead track from their fourth studio album, Good Time, Hard Times. So let's pick up the pace a little bit now. And from their seventh album, I can't believe they've got seven albums, Life Is Yours, this is indie band Foals with 2AM.

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You're tuned in to The Backbeat only on RMR 101.9 on this super stormy Sunday. I hope everybody is rugged up and staying indoors. And if you're catching the repeat on Wednesday, hopefully the weather isn't as bad, but it's looking pretty dark and grey outside and those trees are swinging wildly. I am live in the studio today, so don't forget you can text in if you'd like on 0455 563 854. After Foles with 2am, we had Kings of Leon, Red Morning Light, rewinding things right back to the beginning with Kings of Leon. That was released as the promotional single for Youth and Young Manhood, which was their debut album in 2003. And then we skipped over to Melbourne and we heard Temper Trap, Science of Fear from 2009 from their album Conditions, which was probably one of my favourite albums of the time. It was such a great debut album. Temper Trap are performing in Perth in October, Friday the 9th of October at the Ice Cream Factory in Perth. So if you love Temper Trap, go and get your tickets. Next up, though, we're going back to the UK. This track marked their first new music following their hiatus in 2016. I think they announced an indefinite hiatus. And then they officially announced their return in 2019. So had a 3-year break. And this is their comeback album, Everything Else Has Gone Wrong. This is Bombay Bicycle Club with Eat, Sleep, Wake, Nothing But You.

0: G'day, guys. It's Ryan.
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How good was that track from The Sweet Serenades? They are a new discovery for me from Sweden. I love sharing new discoveries with the listeners here on The Backbeat at RMR 101.9. Those guys formed in 2002 by singer-songwriter Martin Nordvall. Runaway is the title track from their 2020 album, City Lights. It's a bit more of an indie pop vibe, I feel. But I don't know, I'm currently craving a little bit of travel and sunshine, and the lyrics of that song really spoke to me, like open roads, endless skies, the great escape, keeping us alive. Just, yeah, I listened to that and I was like, oh, I really like this song. Anyway, I just thought I'd share that with you. Before that, we had Modest Mouse, Float On from 2004, the lead single from their fourth album, Good News for People Who Loved Bad News. The song was nominated for a Grammy Award for the Best Rock Song in 2005. I thought the song was quite apt for the stormy weather that we're having outside and that everybody's experiencing today. But next up, we are going back to Australia, and to a Perth artist, Tame Impala. This is a request from my friend Connie for his daughter, Isabel, who is a big fan. The original version of this song is almost 8 minutes, so I'm not going to play that one today. We're going to go with a shorter version, and it's from 2015, Let's Let It Happen.

0: 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The Shire of Augusta Margaret River and RAC are working together to improve safety on our local roads through the Safer Speeds trial. They're now seeking community feedback at the 12-month mark of the trial. The trial takes a new approach to setting speed limits, focusing on preventing deaths and serious injuries across the whole road network, rather than just one street at a time. For more information about the trial and to complete the survey, please visit the Shire's Your Say page, yoursay.amrshire.wa.gov.au.
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You've been listening to The Backbeat with me, Michaela, on RMR 101.9, and we only have one song to go. We've got about 5 minutes left in the studio. But before we get to that, let me just back announce those last couple of tracks that we had. After Tame Impala, you heard Love, Fame, Tragedy, My Cheating Heart, with Matthew Murphy's solo career. He is from he's the lead singer of The Wombats. If you've not heard of Love, Fame, Tragedy before, they're from Liverpool, and the album was Wherever I Go, I Want to Leave, and that was from 2020. And then you heard Boy and Bear, Telescope, from 2019, their fourth album, Suck on Light. This is the first time that I've played Boy and Bear, but I'm a huge fan. I've seen them many times, and I think the last time I seen them was at a festival in Bali. I love all of their tracks. I really, really like frontman Dave Hoskins' voice. I don't know what it is about his voice, but just mesmerising, I feel. Anyway, as always, thanks so much for tuning in today on The Backbeats. If you missed some of the show, you can always catch the repeat on Wednesday at 4 o'clock. We're going to end with a bit of an indie pop tune today from a singer-songwriter. I'm not sure if anybody watched his performance on the Brit Awards recently, but after watching that, I started listening to his album. The album's called I Barely Know Her. I'm talking about Somber. So this is my closeout track today, 12 to 12. Have a fantastic Sunday. Stay warm, stay safe. I'll be here same time next week. Bye.

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The stunning Margaret River region. 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Each Wednesday at 11:30, Kelly Tannock chats to locals about the events and activities that make up this diverse and vibrant place. 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

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Now what? 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Fuck you and the Range Rover you're driving on. 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Stupid motherfucker. 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

your big old Sunday New York Times. Fuck the Wall Street Journal and Newsweek and the lot, including Nation, Village Voice, Guardian, and the rest. 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

fuck if you can. You're pencil thin, Evian drinking, calorie counting, caffeine limiting, sodium sparing, Nutrasweet sweetening, rear view mirror preening, carrot nibbling bunny. 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

I got cash. I'm happy with that. 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Neutered asshole. And your idea of multiculturalism. Japanese restaurant on Monday. Indian on Tuesday. And on Wednesday, Caribbean. Not too spicy, please. Well, I got stash on stash and it ain't nouveau cash. Money's in my family for generations. My great, great, great grandfather made the bag selling European slaves in Africa. I got cash, motherfucker. 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Dumb fuck.

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Good evening, everybody. Oh, it's so good to be here with you. welcome. You're listening to The Slow Burn with Julia on RMR 101.9. Yeah, what a time. What a time to be alive. I've got some really lovely music to play this evening. Some things a little bit fun, some things a little bit more thoughtful. Yeah, we'll mix it up, I'll keep you on your toes. Okay, I want to start today actually with a song from one of my favorite TV shows. That my brain catch up to my voice is, oh my goodness, the song's Renaissance. And please be patient with me as I remember I had this written down and I don't have the notes in front of me. How could this be one of my favorite TV shows if I'm having word finding difficulties and can't even remember it? Oh. The White Lotus. I remembered. There we go. The White Lotus. If you haven't seen it, I highly recommend. It's so good. It's so mysterious. And I just feel like they have the most amazing fashion. And yeah, it's just really well written as well. And I love all the dynamics. And they've got an amazing soundtrack to back it up. So we'll start with Renaissance from The White Lotus. Okay, you're listening to The Slow Burn with Julia on RMR 101.9. Enjoy.

Welcome back. That was Missing Channel by Too Cold. Hope you're having a lovely evening. Thank you for joining me on the Slow Burn. You're listening to Radio Margaret River. And the Slow Burn is kindly sponsored by Victoria Wakenshaw from Loan Market. So, I wonder what's next. I'm going to play Laura Mish, Keros. And Keros is a Greek word used in relation to time. And my understanding of this type of time is it's more an infinite time. You know, it's kind of like holding all things at once. Nice. Yeah. Anyway, let's play this song. It's so beautiful. I've seen some of her videos. It's actually just a recently launched album, and I feel like some of these listening parties for the album just look so beautiful. I'm really inspired. I'm really inspired by events at the moment. And yeah, just these really intentional, beautiful curation of spaces. And yeah, it's something I also want to put a bit more energy into creatively. And I'm sensing that, yeah, just seeing beautiful listening parties and launches for readings. And it's just so beautiful when like art and intention and space and people and community come together. And yeah, I think that we're so lucky to be in such a beautiful place here in Margaret River, where there's so much fertile soil and creative people. And curiosity, I think, is such a beautiful thing. And I'm meeting lots of curious people who are open to new ideas and collaborating. And yeah, I think that there are some really cool projects coming up that I'm feeling excited about. So the way I got to that is Laura Mish and this song Keros, and she's also doing very, very cool things, making amazing, beautiful, ambient, intentional music. And I really hope that you enjoy this song. Thank you again for joining me. 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

That ended quite suddenly, didn't it? That was Continuum 1 by Nala Sanefro. That whole album is something else. So if you give yourself the grace to and the opportunity to just sit down by a fire with a hot drink or a glass of wine and enjoy that album, I highly, highly, highly, highly recommend, especially with this beautiful rain. Ah, I love the winter. Yeah, so cozy, so good. I'm actually heading over to Tassie, Dark Mofo, in a few weeks, which I'm unbelievably excited about. I love this festival. So hopefully I find some inspiration, some creative inspiration, some songs, more artists, more vibes to be able to inspire me to share with you as well. I'm looking forward to it so much. I cannot wait. Okay, I want to play some Jamie XX now. We're going to play Breather. Thanks for joining me. 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

was Myth by Tor. For those joining, you are listening to The Slow Burn with Julia on RMR 101.9. The Slow Burn is inspired by lovers and friends and memories in time and romance. It's an extension of my heart, and I'm so grateful to be here, and I'm so grateful to have this space to be here with you and to share music and, yeah, to share this moment in time with you. I am going to play Cosmic Love by Florence and the Machine, and this is a very special song for me. It reminds me of, yeah, this very particular time that I had living in Adelaide. I lived in a share house in Crafers, which is in the Adelaide Hills. And yeah, it was a very overwhelming in some ways time, I think. I was, yeah, in this share house, and we had some amazing events and dance parties, and there was a lot of love, a lot of, how do you say, just different relationships going on, I guess. Anyway, it was maybe a few years ago, and I got to see Florence and the Machine at WOMAD in Adelaide, and it was incredible. And I think that there's something that, you know, it's what we choose, right? But there's something that comes with when you choose to get into more intense kind of romantic relational dynamics, and the polarity, I guess, of it being this intense, amazing opening, in some ways soul destroying initiation, and in other ways just so beautiful and alive. And I love aliveness, and this song reminds me of that, of being alive, being in love. So, this is Cosmic Love by Florence and the Machine. 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

That was Days to Come by Bonobo and Bachka. Okay, what a lovely evening we're having. I am Julia and you are listening to The Slow Burn on RMR 101.9. Have a few more songs to finish us off this evening. I'm going to play another Jamie XX song. This album kind of got me through the summer, and I mean, summer's been gone for a while. It just does feel like that warm weather lingered, and I'm not complaining. It was beautiful, but I feel like I'm wrapping up that kind of warmer weather, those warmer summer autumn days, and just reminiscing on the beauty of the summer that's just been. And as we kind of come into these cooler seasons and get a bit more internal. so fun. Okay, so we'll do that. And then I'm going to play an older song, Angus and Julia Stone's cover, Young Blood. And then I'll be back to finish us off. Thank you so much. Thank you, thank you, thank you. I'm Julia and you're listening to The Slow Burn on RMR 101.9.

was Young Blood by Angus and Julia Stone. Gonna finish off this evening with Nils Fromm, Them. I've probably spoken about this before, but Nils Fromm is one of my favorite artists of all time. He's beautiful, talented, and you'll hear. Thanks again for joining me on this lovely evening. I will see you next week. I'll look forward to it again. You're listening to The Slow Burn with Julia on RMR 101.9. Thank you.

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1: 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You're with me, Rich LP. It is Sunday, and that means I've got 2 hours of great music for you. In fact, I got 4 if you listen to the repeat at 8 o'clock tonight. Thanks for your company. I've got lots of great Australian music, as always. I've got lots of new music that I like to deliver to the station and give it a spin for the first time here on my show. And I love that you're keeping me company. Let's go. 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

0: because you smiled at him. And I know he touched you. How many drinks did you have? Why did you wear that skirt? Sure, he's only a man. So I'm screaming for the 7-year-old girl getting ready for her wedding night right now. For the teenage boy on Twitter learning to substitute the word woman with 4-letter words in his vocabulary. Because Bill Cosby is not an anomaly. Dr. Huxtable is a fictional character, and Jekyll has been known to hide. So a year down the line, we're still singing blurred lines because it took 25 women for the world to listen one time. Because the only thing he needed to do to get those pictures from you at 13 was tell you that you were beautiful. Because the only thing he needed to do when you were too afraid to go all the way was call you one of 3 4-letter words and let the grapevine have it safe, because in vino veritas. And you are too used to secrets, too used to shrinking, because sometimes catcalls come with a car stalking you home in your uniform. Because you're old enough. Because boys will be boys, and he's never met a girl who wasn't dangerous. Because I know too many women who learned how to hold a secret inside of them before they were 7. Hold it over and over again, and learn not to cry when they pass the rice that night. Look their demons in the eye and say, isn't it nice? Isn't it so nice? Isn't it?
1: Yo, Tunisia, got your plate?

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1: Yo, man, it's a lot of brothers out there flaking and perpetrating, but scared to kick reality.
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Sailor Moon remixed by Fela. Say moi, I'm not a queen, I'm a pharaoh, sha. You're black James Bond Ancha. Spice Box Taxi by The Central Ancha. Sailor Moon remixed by Fela. Say moi, I am not a queen, I'm a pharaoh. Call CNN, NBC, Sky News, someone call the BBC. Everything's feeling CCTV, but don't watch, I'll give you something to see. Keep your gurus, I am not afraid of your juju. Can't touch my Shaka Zulu.

your black James Bond, unsha. Spice box taxi by the Central, unsha. Sailor Moon remixed by Fela. Say moi, I am not a queen, I'm a pharaoh, sha. Your black James Bond, unsha. Spice box taxi by the Central, unsha. Sailor Moon remixed by Fela. Say moi, I am not a queen, I'm a pharaoh.

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Purple hat, cheetah print, dancing on the people, rolled up at the after joint, dancing on the people, people dancing on the people. I got people on the people, people dancing on the people, with the people on the people, smoking CO2. See me, see you dancing on the people, climb up on the booth, hanging from the people on the people. My head hits the roof, dancing on the ceiling on the people. I got people on the people, dancing on the people. I got

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How charming just to wrap her, load him up and eat that snapper. Oh, 16 pints of rum, and then I go bum bum. Growing up in the dark and a night and so I

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I slap, slap the bass now. 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
2: 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The trial takes a new approach to setting speed limits, focusing on preventing deaths and serious injuries across the whole road network, rather than just one street at a time. For more information about the trial and to complete the survey, please visit the Shire's Your Say page, yoursay.amrshire.wa.gov.au.
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0: Or entertain themselves in the play center. That sounds like a great place for the whole family. The Hangout features an indoor play center and amazing bouldering wall. And our comfortable cafe is a relaxing place to sit with a coffee and watch the action all around. 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

Right, give it up for Jacob Bugden. Me and Jacob made this album together, Baytopia, and it means a whole lot being able to play the songs for you guys. I really like this bit of the show because that means I can chat a load of shit to you guys. But this is our last show on tour, and I just want to take a moment to thank the crew that's pretty much made all this possible. David, Connor, Andy, Ryan, and Richie, and Leon, and Marlon on the merch. We are selling merch, by the way. yeah, it means a whole lot, and How Sick was pretty sick, huh? it's been a dream, and this honestly doesn't feel real at all. I could cry, but I'm not going to because I'm not a pussy. but yeah, this is wild, and I'm gonna shut up now, and you're all gonna shut up now, and I'm gonna play Ripples, and it's gonna be really sad. All right.

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We were on our way to be best to face all that comes in grace. 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

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The Margaret River Lions would love to welcome more volunteers to the shed. We're looking for people to help in the furniture department, collect and deliver items, and check donations. 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Full training is provided. If you can commit just one morning a week, simply drop in during donation hours and let us know. The shed coordinator is ready to welcome you to the team. All you need to do is act and commit. And you too can belong.

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0: 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Was it life-changing? Meet some fabulous members of our community as they tell their stories, their reasons for living in Margaret River, and of course, their eureka moments. I'm Ian Dignon. 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When
1: I wake up in the morning. I think really it's about you. How do you feel? It's important for you. This is your journey. If you let racism and discrimination eat at you all the time, you know, you'll be very mentally unwell yourself, really. I'm not the powers to be. I have to live with that. Let them feel the way they want to feel. But, you know, gradually you can show them the way that where people can live in harmony and come together. And you can do that through your music.
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I hope you're keeping well. It's the 21st of December.

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It's the Monday Morning Breakfast Show. Good morning to you. How are you and your family this morning? Gosh, was it a bit of a sleepless night like it was at our place with those howling winds? Huge, huge winds last night, and we hope that wherever you are doing it safe. And today might be another one of those days just to check in on your neighbours and make sure that we look after each other today. But look, the great news is it's a public holiday, so this morning we have a great show for you to tune into as you grab a cuppa, warm up and start to get into that day. Some great news, if you're hanging out for a coffee, we have a free coffee giveaway not too far away, thanks to Yahava, Margaret River and Plus 81 in Kawarumup, some station sponsors of ours. So listen out for your chance to win that. That's coming up soon. The Doctor of Spin, Chris Palmer, will join us on air this morning from somewhere off the northwest coast to rip out our very last mystery tradies half hour, thanks to Mitre 10 and Margaret River. Before we take a little break, will you be the smarty pants that guesses today's theme? All you've got to do is tune in from 7:30, listen to the songs, and be the first person to text us through here in the studio or even email us, and we'll send you the details a little bit later, and you can be the smarty pants in your household that worked out today's theme. And it's an absolute ripper. Some great tunes ahead for you to guess, so stay tuned for that one. In the second hour today, we will have the force of nature that is Miss B live here in the studio. As always, she'll bring a spark to the room and your airwaves this morning. She joins me at 8 o'clock, and after 8, we have one heck of a competition starting. It's RMR's Secret Song, and it's here thanks to Margaret River Gourmet Meats, fantastic station sponsors. All you have to do is name the song and artist of our secret song, and you can win a huge $250 to spend at Margaret River Gourmet Meats, and another amazing station sponsor. 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More details on that throughout the morning. Like I said, it is a huge last show. And today, if you're listening in and you're enjoying the show, I would love to hear from you. Why don't you send me a quick cheeky text into our studio on 0455 563 854. That number again, 0455 563 854. Drop your name in there somewhere and maybe where you're listening from, what you're up to on this Monday public holiday, and we might even give you a shout out on air. It'd be great to hear from you just because, well, because I'm so needy and I need your love. We're going to ease on in to Monday morning breakfast this morning with a little bit of R&B. They were the queens of the 90s. This is TLC here on RMR 101.9. It's The Breakfast Show. You're with me, Ryan Cope.

It's time to explore your great backyard. The stunning Margaret River region. Cape's Conversations is a weekly show that shares the stories that make this region a special place to live and visit. Each Wednesday at 11:30, Kelly Tannock chats to locals about the events and activities that make up this diverse and vibrant place. 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

It's the RMR 101.9 Monday morning breakfast show with me, Ryan Cope. And that was young Franco and Frank Moody daydreaming. A couple of young cats tearing it up music-wise. Hey, it's time to check the weather. And boy, yep, we've all been under the pump a little bit with crazy winds over the last 24 hours. Look, easing off, thankfully, which is fantastic. Weather-wise today, currently 14.1 degrees, heading for a top of 18. Only a little bit of rain, 2 to 6 mil, showers easing, wind easing, which is fantastic. As far as days ahead, look, all around that 18-degree mark, maybe getting a touch warmer later in the week. Thursday, Friday look like the only days without rain this week, so it's going to be pretty windy. And just letting you all bit of know too, look, there is still a current severe weather warning for damaging winds, but that is moving more eastward and probably won't affect us too much here. But look, do your own research and whatnot, jump onto the BOM website. But there is definitely a coastal hazard warning for abnormally high tides and damaging surf here in the southwest at the moment, particularly as we head towards high tide, bit of low level. There could be some, you know, flooding in low level areas. High tide this morning going to be around that sort of 9 o'clock mark. So just brace yourselves for that. Be aware that that's happening. Power outages everywhere. So if you're

listening to us, you're probably in your car, or hopefully you've got a radio with some batteries in it and having a bit of a listen. But plenty of town and you know, people in the region out of power along the Cape. Most of Kawarumup out of power. Look, they're saying 6:30 this evening, but hopefully coming a little bit quicker. Parts of Margaret River, I've noticed, were out as well this morning, more on the east side of the highway and more northeast. 11:30 today is what is on the Western Power website as far as that goes. Rosa Brook, 6:30 p.m. this evening. Rosa Glen, 6:30 p.m. And yep, so looking like our Western Power and Emergency Services have got a huge day ahead. Just about everyone has been affected by these winds. So look, be patient, look after each other, and yep, we'll get through this together. We've got some new music coming up from Hooligan Hefts and Wiley. And what I'd love to do this morning is do a bit of a, is it a hit or is it a miss? So if you love this song, why don't you text us through on 0455 638 54. That number again is 0455 638 54. You can text us through if it's a hit, or if you don't like it and it's not your jam, send us through a miss. Let us know who you are. We'll give you a shout out. This is 6 p.m. somewhere. 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
0: It's time to get your coffee on, and thanks to our incredible sponsors at Yahava Margaret River and Plus 81 in Kawaramup, we've got some coffee to give away.
3: Way down among Brazilians, coffee beans grow by the billions. So
0: boy, oh boy, do we ever have some coffee to give away this morning, thanks to our amazing sponsors, Yahava Margaret River and Plus 81 in Kawaramup. How good are they? All you have to do, if you're the first two people through either of those places, and of course you can go through the drive-thru. Now, in fact, Plus 81 in Cowie is probably not going to be open, given that the power has been out since late yesterday. So if you drive by and it looks closed, they won't be doing free coffee this morning. But the guys at Yahava Margaret River are open, and drive-thru or in-store, the first two people through that mention that they're listening to the Monday Morning Breakfast Show, you're going to grab yourselves a free coffee. How good is that? Thanks to our amazing sponsors. It's the Tradies Half Hour coming up with the Doctor of Spin, Chris Palmer, real soon.
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0: The Tradies Half Hour is proudly brought to you by Margaret Rivers Mitre 10.
1: Certainly is. And I'm joined by the Doctor of Spin himself, Mr. Chris Palmer. He's off the northwest coast somewhere on an oil rig, but he's joining us this morning. Chris, good morning.
2: Good morning from the sunny northwest.
1: How dare you? You just made yourself one of the hated people in Margaret River.
2: Sorry, it is windy, but it's sunny. Well, hopefully you guys are doing okay down there.
1: Oh, look, we'll be all right, mate. You know what it's like here. Everyone looks after each other and, you know, everyone's going to have to take it a bit careful on the roads. There's a lot of debris and branches
2: kind
1: around.
2: Out there today.
1: Yeah, we got this. Mate, our last tradies half hour for a little while.
2: I know. You're heading off on an adventure. Where are you off to?
1: I am. The annual adventure up north. We're heading up to Broome with the family to for work up there for about 10 weeks. So, yeah, going to miss everything here, but we'll be enjoying that sunshine for sure. Yeah.
2: Yeah, so a little bit of a break for us. We'll be back September,
1: I believe. Yeah, that's right. So, mate, you've got a cracker of a list again. I love this one. Yes. And it is a mystery, so people can, of course, see who's the smarty pants in their house or their workplace.
2: Yeah, there's a theme running through the tracks that we've chosen. So if people listening in want to have a crack, have a guess, what do they need to do?
1: They better text us at the studio here on 04555 63854. That number again is 04555 63854. Otherwise, if you're in the office or you're in front of your computer, you can email us to hosts, H-O-S-T-S, at radiomargaretriver.com and let us know. And yeah, pop your name in there and we'll tell the world how clever you are if you get this one.
2: Yeah. So we get a couple of Brits to kick us off.
1: We do have a couple of Brits to kick us off. Yeah. Shall we get on with it?
2: Let's get on with it. We a bit of John Lennon to start off with and then some Harry Styles. Hasn't he done well for himself?
1: Oh, he has. Let's get this music going. This is John Lennon, Just Like Starting Over, here on RMR 101.9. It's the Tradies Half Hour.

0: G'day, it's Melanie from the Cosmic Psychos. You're listening to Tradie Half Hour. And I'll tell you what, I'd take an hour and have two toasted sandwiches, three coffees, and slip in a beer from the early opener. Good on you.
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0: 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It's the Monday Morning Breakfast Show, Tradies Half Hour, and I'm joined here with the Doctor of Spin, Chris Palmer. Mate, it's 23 minutes to 8, two songs into the Tradies Half Hour so far, and we've got no one texting through yet. I don't think they know what it is.
1: No.
0: Look out.
1: All right. We'll throw a few more clues in there and see how they go.
0: Yeah, no worries. Now, recapping, we had John Lennon, Just Like Starting Over, and then Harry Styles, As It Was. And, mate, John Lennon, I mean, one of the all-time greats. 150 songs written as a solo artist, and apparently he contributed to over 160 songs with, of course, Paul George and Ringo, Mr. Peace and Love himself. Look at that.
1: Yeah, that's quite the catalogue.
0: It's a lot of music, right?
1: Of course, life cut tragically. Far too short.
0: Yeah.
1: But, what a legacy he's left.
0: Absolutely. Mm. And, mate, old Harry, you were mentioning before, done well for himself, hasn't he?
1: He has, yeah. One Direction alumni. I think a couple of his former bandmates have done fairly well as well, but probably Harry's the standout.
0: The standout,
1: from the group. Yeah, standout, big pop star. Yeah.
0: Well, mate, we've gone to do another three songs coming up. There's five more to go, I think, for the whole lot.
1: We've got five
0: more to go, but we're going to chuck in three now in a row, and let's see if we can't get people guessing the right answer. If they do,
1: guessing and grooving at home, hopefully.
0: Oh, they'll be grooving for sure. But if you know the theme, if you've worked out what is the common theme between all of these songs, the number will be 0455 63854. Mate, who have we got next?
1: Next up, we've got I think some Justin Timberlake, I believe.
0: Oof.
1: With Rock Your Body. What a smash hit that song is.
0: Let's get into it. This is RMR 101.9. It's the Tradies Half Hour.

0: You feeling me? Let's do something. Let's make a bet. Cause I better have you naked by the end of this song.
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0: 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It's the Tradies Half Hour with me, Ryan Cope, and the Doctor of Spin, Chris Palmer. Mate, what an R&B-induced little section that was. How good was that?
1: How good was that?
0: So
1: from
0: much
1: Michael
0: fun.
1: Michael Jackson and Sean DePaul in the morning.
0: That's right. Yeah. So we're looking for the theme this morning, if people can guess it. Now, we started things off very early with some John Lennon, Just Like Starting Over. Then, of course, we had Harry Styles with... As It Was, a bit of Justin Timberlake there, Rock Your Body, Michael Jackson with PYT, and Beyonce featuring Sean Paul, Baby Boy. Gosh.
1: Wow. What a bracket.
0: What a bracket.
1: So, cool.
0: So, look, we haven't had anyone text through yet. I think that will start them thinking, though. I think that'll start them thinking, those artists there, what is the common theme between those songs or the artists? What is it that joins them all together? If they want to be the smarty pants in their workplace, the number to text us through to is 0455 638 54. Otherwise, they can email us at hosts@radiomargaretriver.com. Mate, we've got two songs left for them to guess.
1: We have. Do we want to introduce them?
0: Come on, give us the first one.
1: All right, Robbie Williams with Let Me Entertain You.
0: All right, let's make this happen. Come on, people, text us through. Let's get this. Be the last, the very last Tradies Half Hour Smarty Pants. This is Robbie Williams. 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